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1: Pushing voters to the polls. I'm Lee Silicera, Fox News. The second and final day of the Republican midterm convention in Dallas is underway, where President Trump is expected to take the stage again tonight. Earlier, he had praise for Texas Senate hopeful and current State Attorney General Ken Paxton.
2: I said, Ken, I don't want to embarrass you, but I don't agree with a lot of things, but you're the greatest attorney general we've ever had.
1: Vice President J.D. Vance is the keynote speaker tonight. He has not said if he's considering a presidential run in 2028. Last night, the president promised a $5,000 dividend for every adult American if Republicans win the House and Senate. Colorado Democratic Congressman Jason Crow likened it to a bribe.
3: It's not okay for any president to do this. I don't care if a Democrat would do it or a Republican would do it. It doesn't matter. It is wrong for any sitting president to tie a payout with U.S. taxpayer money to an election result.
1: The estimated cost of such a dividend, $1 trillion. An appeals court rejects President Trump's effort to restrict mail-in voting, even as the Supreme Court considers the same issue.
4: The three-judge panel appointed by then-President Biden upheld a lower court order blocking the changes and said the U.S. Postal Service cannot enforce President Trump's new requirements, including requiring states to submit voter lists and to use specially approved ballot envelopes. The ruling comes as states, such as Alabama, North Carolina, and Wisconsin are already sending out mail ballots for the midterms.
1: Fox's Carmen Roberts. This is the Supreme Court has rejected a new congressional map backed by President Trump for the November election in Missouri. The state's top election official says he's directed local authorities to use districts passed in 2022. The decision could change candidate choices for over a million voters. 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

0: earlier, he had praise for Texas Senate hopeful and current State Attorney General Ken Paxton.
1: I said, Ken, I don't want to embarrass you, but I don't agree with a lot of things, but you're the greatest attorney general we've ever had.
0: Vice President J.D. Vance is the keynote speaker tonight. He has not said if he's considering a presidential run in 2028. Last night, the president promised a $5,000 dividend for every adult American if Republicans win the House and Senate. Colorado Democratic Congressman Jason Crow likened it to a bribe.
2: It's not okay for any president to do this. I don't care if a Democrat would do it or a Republican would do it. It doesn't matter. It is wrong for any sitting president to tie a payout with U.S. taxpayer money to an election result.
0: The estimated cost of such a dividend, $1 trillion. An appeals court rejects President Trump's effort to restrict mail-in voting, even as the Supreme Court considers the same issue.
3: The three-judge panel appointed by then-President Biden upheld a lower court order blocking the changes and said the U.S. Postal Service cannot enforce President Trump's new requirements, including requiring states to submit voter lists and to use specially approved ballot envelopes. The ruling comes as states, such as Alabama, North Carolina, and Wisconsin are already sending out mail ballots for the midterms.
0: Fox's Carmen Roberts. This is the Supreme Court has rejected a new congressional map backed by President Trump for the November election in Missouri. The state's top election official says he's directed local authorities to use districts passed in 2022. The decision could change candidate choices for over a million voters. 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

The words mean I am a truthful man from the land of the palm trees. And before dying, I want to share these poems of my soul. My poems are soft green. My poems are also flaming crimson. My poems are like a wounded fawn seeking refuge in the forest. The last verse says, Con los pobres de la tierra. With the poor people of this earth, I want to share my fate. The streams of the mountains

0: there. 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
1: This is a Fox News alert, a message for the midterm. Signed, Lisa Lucera.
2: They are trying to turn this country around and destroy our country.
1: President Trump with a comment about democratic socialists ahead of his Night 2 speech at the midterm Republican convention, and on his opinion of Democratic Texas Senate candidate James Tallarico, who has altered positions after several controversial comments.
2: One thing about politicians is that, and I've learned it maybe the hard way in a certain way,

0: for the groceries. The cost of their rent's going up. They're looking at their gas prices skyrocketing. And they're making difficult choices at the dinner table.
1: And Democrats are questioning the president's pledge to give every American adult $5,000 if Republicans win the House and Senate, calling it improper, while economists point out it would cost about $1 trillion. Joe DiGenova, an ally of President Trump, who was brought in to lead the Justice Department investigation into whether former law enforcement and intelligence officials conspired against President Trump, has resigned. Fox News has learned he lost the confidence of both the DOJ and the White House and had been effectively sidelined before his exit. A divided federal appeals court has ruled against ICE policy to detain migrants who've been living in the U.S. illegally for many years and refused them access to an immigration judge for conditional release. The court writing mass detention of marginalized individuals without due process harkens back to some of the darkest moments in our country's history. 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
1: This is a Fox News alert, a message for the midterms. I'm Lisa Lucera.
2: They are trying to turn this country around and destroy our country.
1: President Trump with a comment about democratic socialists ahead of his Night 2 speech at the midterm Republican convention, and on his opinion of Democratic Texas Senate candidate James Tallarico, who has altered positions after several controversial comments.
2: One thing about politicians is that, and I've learned it maybe the hard way in a certain way, when a politician comes out with something, that's where they are. When they change, they always go back to what they are.
1: On Fox's The Ingram Angle, some Democrats are also in Dallas. California Congressman Robert Garcia accuses Republicans of ignoring affordability questions.
3: As Donald Trump and J.D. Vance party away for 2 days, the average American family can't afford the groceries, the cost of their rent's going up, they're looking at their gas prices skyrocketing, and they're making difficult choices at the dinner table.
1: And Democrats are questioning the president's pledge to give every

0: had been effectively sidelined before his exit. A divided federal appeals court has ruled against ICE policy to detain migrants who've been living in the U.S. illegally for many years and refused them access to an immigration judge for conditional release. The court writing mass detention of marginalized individuals without due process harkens back to some of the darkest moments in our country's history. 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
2: This is a Fox News alert closing out the convention. I'm Lisa Lucero.
3: I'm watching from backstage and I'm seeing spirit like we haven't seen in this country for a long time.
2: President Trump delivering closing remarks at the first ever Republican midterm convention.
3: Less than 2 years ago, the American people gave us a mandate to save America. And in 19 months, I've delivered on every single promise I made, and I think I delivered on far more.
2: The president again talked about the possibility of a $5,000 dividend for every American if Republicans win the House and Senate. Democrats and economists decry the idea, with economists warning it would cost over $1 trillion. Vice President J.D. Vance urged the crowd to get out and vote in November.
4: It's about the party of common sense beating the party of the crazies. Let's send these lunatics packing and govern our country for the future.
2: And Vance went after Democrats, claiming the party has become extreme.
4: They're not the party of FDR or JFK. Hell, they're not even the party of Bill Clinton anymore. The Democrats are the party of hatred.
2: Vance also referenced his friendship with Charlie Kirk, who was killed 1 year ago today. A vigil memorial mass held tonight for 9/11 victims at New York's St. Patrick's Cathedral.
5: Archbishop of New York Ronald Hicks noting that a tragedy of this magnitude never completely disappears.
6: There are still tears, sadness, questions. Even now, there are families and first responders who continue to carry the physical and emotional

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1: This is a Fox News alert closing out the convention. I'm Lisa Lucero.
2: I'm watching from backstage and I'm seeing spirit like we haven't seen in this country for a long time.
1: President Trump delivering closing remarks at the first ever Republican midterm convention.
2: Less than 2 years ago, the American people gave us a mandate to save America. And in 19 months, I've delivered on every single promise I made. And I think I delivered on far more.
1: The president again talked about the possibility of a $5,000 dividend for every American if Republicans win the House and Senate. Democrats and economists decry the idea, with economists warning it would cost over $1 trillion. Vice President J.D. Vance urged the crowd to get out and vote in November.
3: It's about the party of common sense beating the party of the crazies. Let's send these lunatics packing and govern our country for the future.
1: And Vance went after Democrats, claiming the party has become extreme.
3: They're not the party of FDR or JFK. Hell, they're not even the party of Bill Clinton anymore. The Democrats are the party of hatred.
1: Vance also referenced his friendship with Charlie Kirk, who was killed 1 year ago today. A vigil memorial mass held tonight for 9/11 victims at New York's St. Patrick's Cathedral.
4: Archbishop of New York Ronald Hicks noting that a tragedy of this magnitude never completely disappears.
5: There are still tears, sadness, questions. Even now, there are families and first responders who continue to carry the physical and emotional effects of that day.
4: Hicks also drawing attention to a mural of first responders in the cathedral, saying it represents the best of who we are.
1: Fox's Tom Rigotti in New York City. 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

As a community, we residents in Sun City Center must step up and address the Club Link development threat in our community. They signaled their intention in their presentation to the community way back in March 2022. 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
1: This is a Fox News alert closing out the convention. I'm Lisa Lucero.
2: I'm watching from backstage and I'm seeing spirit like we haven't seen in this country for a long time.
1: President Trump delivering closing remarks at the first ever Republican midterm convention.
2: Less than 2 years ago, the American people gave us a mandate to save America. And in 19 months, I've delivered on every single promise I made, and I think I delivered on far more.
1: The president again talked about the possibility of a $5,000 dividend for every American if Republicans win the House and Senate. Democrats and economists decry the idea, with economists warning it would cost over $1 trillion. Vice President J.D. Vance urged the crowd to get out and vote in November.
3: It's about the party of common sense beating the party of the crazies. Let's send these lunatics packing and govern our country for the future.
1: And Vance went after Democrats, claiming the party has become extreme.
3: They're not the party of FDR or JFK. Hell, they're not even the party of Bill Clinton anymore. The Democrats are the party of hatred.
1: Vance also referenced his friendship with Charlie Kirk, who was killed 1 year ago today. A vigil memorial mass held tonight for 9/11 victims at New York's St. Patrick's Cathedral.
4: Archbishop of New York Ronald Hicks noting that a tragedy of this magnitude never completely disappears.
5: There are still tears, sadness, questions. Even now, there are families and first responders who continue to carry the physical and emotional effects of that day.
4: Hicks also drawing attention to a mural of first responders in the cathedral, saying it represents the best of who we are.
1: Fox's Tom Rigotti in New York City. 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

Today's 96.3 is the soundtrack for your busy, busy life. Songs you know. Songs that make you smile. Songs that make you feel good. It's a variety you'll love. And it's only on...

there. 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I will feature artists including Blake Shelton, Keith Urban, Sam Hunt, Tim McGraw, Garth Brooks, Alan Jackson, Reba McEntire, Shania Twain, Carrie Underwood, Martina McBride, Merle Haggard, George Jones, Randy Travis, Clint Black, Brad Paisley. You get the idea. Lots of great country music. So be sure and tune in Wednesday afternoons from 4 until 6 p.m. right here on your community radio station, 96.3 FM.

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1: Firing up the crowd. I'm Sue Guzman, Fox News. Night number two of the Republican midterm convention, and President Trump once again delivering the keynote address.
2: If the Democrats get in, they'll destroy everything that we've built. They'll ruin our country. So on election day, November 3rd, you got to do me a favor. You got to get out and vote, and you're going to pretend I'm on the ballot, because in a way I am on the ballot, because if they get in, they're going to take away all of the things that we got, and we can't let that happen.
1: Vice President J.D. Vance also spoke at the convention.
3: So I'm asking you, my fellow Republicans, to remember that this November is so much more than red team versus blue team. It's so much more than having good politicians in Washington. It's about sending a message to the Democratic Party that if you send your crazies, we're going to send you packing.
1: And Democrats were also in Dallas claiming Republicans are ignoring what they call the affordability crisis. President Trump vowing to give all adult Americans a $5,000 dividend check should Republicans win in November. Fox's Jared Halpern tells us that the proposal comes with a hefty price tag.
4: If Republicans prevail in November and keep control of the House and Senate, President Trump promises,
2: I will issue a dividend to every adult citizen in the United States of America for $5,000.
4: That campaign pledge caught many Republican lawmakers off guard, distributing $5,000 checks to the roughly 270 million American adults would cost more than $1 trillion. Top Senate Democrat Chuck Schumer says President Trump is resorting to bribing the American people for their votes, calling it an insult to Americans and democracy. In Washington, Jared Halpern, Fox News.
1: A Florida man convicted in one of a series of killings that became known as the Hog Trail Murders. Daniel Owen Conahan has died by lethal injection in Florida. 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

0: Hello, this is Pastor Tom Amy of Ruskin Methodist Church. We are an independent Methodist congregation celebrating our 100th year of Christian fellowship here on Tampa Bay's South Shore. 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
1: 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The service is ecumenical, welcoming people from every faith or affiliation, or no affiliation at all. You can participate in a spirit of unity, dignity, and respect, and it reflects the belief that compassion, understanding, and hope can illuminate even the darkest moments in history. 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

I said I'd never say it again. I guess I shouldn't say anything at all, since you're supposed to belong to him. But I just can't let you go without telling you just how.

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So I'm just gonna take my bags and I'm gonna walk. I know those bright lights are calling. Big fine cars and fancy homes. But if you ever want somebody to just love you,

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1: Firing up the crowd, I'm Sue Guzman, Fox News. Night number two of the Republican midterm convention, and President Trump once again delivering the keynote address.
2: If the Democrats get in, they'll destroy everything that we built. They'll ruin our country. So on election day, November 3rd, you got to do me a favor. You got to get out and vote, and you're going to pretend I'm on the ballot. Because in a way, I am on the ballot. Because if they get in, they're going to take away all of the things that we got, and we can't let that happen.
1: Vice President J.D. Vance also spoke at the convention.
3: So I'm asking you, my fellow Republicans, to remember that this November is so much more than red team versus blue team. It's so much more than having good politicians in Washington. It's about sending a message to the Democratic Party that if you send your crazies, we're going to send you packing.
1: And Democrats were also in Dallas claiming Republicans are ignoring what they call the affordability crisis. President Trump vowing to give all adult Americans a $5,000 dividend check should Republicans win in November. Fox's Jared Halpern tells us that the proposal comes with a hefty price tag.
4: If Republicans prevail in November and keep control of the House and Senate, President Trump promises,
2: I will issue a dividend to every adult citizen in the United States of America for $5,000.
4: That campaign pledge caught many Republican lawmakers off guard, distributing $5,000 checks to the roughly 270 million American adults would cost more than $1 trillion. Top Senate Democrat Chuck Schumer says President Trump is resorting to bribing the American people for their votes, calling it an insult to Americans and democracy. In Washington, Jared Halpern, Fox News.
1: A Florida man convicted in one of a series of killings that became known as the Hog Trail Murders. Daniel Owen Conahan has died by lethal injection in Florida. 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
5: 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Hi.

Z's 96.3 is the soundtrack for your busy, busy life. Songs you know. Songs that make you smile. Songs that make you feel good. It's a variety you'll love. And it's only on...

Today's special is Memphis Soul Stew. We sell so much of this, people wonder what we put in it. We're gonna tell you right now. Give me about a half a teacup of bass.

0: Sun City Center. This is Robin Watt with the Emergency Squad. We are so lucky to be living in a community that is powered by volunteers. Our HOAs, COAs, clubs, service organizations all work because there are people that are willing to do the jobs to make them work. And that's the same thing with the Emergency Squad. And now, after almost 60 years of service, we find that we are struggling to have enough volunteers to fill the ambulances. So sometimes when you call, you might hear,
1: "I'm sorry, we don't have an ambulance available."
0: And technically, that's not correct because we have three more sitting in the ambulance bay. The problem is the ambulance needs three volunteers to run. And so we're always looking for people that are willing to reach out to help their neighbors, to come in, make new friends, learn new skills. It's good for you in more ways than I can tell you. And most of our volunteers love it. You don't need medical experience. You don't even need to live in the community. Our average age is 73, and we'd love to meet you at our house, not at your house. So come by the squad at 720 Ray Watson Boulevard. Get a tour of the building. Meet with some of our volunteers. Or you can call Chris McCann, our assistant chief of HR. Her number is 813-434-4184. And talk about finding out what our job opportunities are. We would love for you to join us. Thank you.
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0: The South Hillsborough Church of Christ sponsors a food giveaway, which happens on the third Saturday of every month. 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That's the third Saturday of every month from 10 a.m. until 12 noon at the South Hillsborough Church of Christ. The church is located at 1611 First Street Southwest in Ruskin. 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
1: 25 years since 9/11. I'm Ted Lindner, Fox News. Today, Friday, marks a quarter century since the terrorist attacks in New York City, the Pentagon, and Shanksville, Pennsylvania. Fox's Tanya J. Powers with more.
2: On September 11th, 2001, 19 hijackers associated with the terror group Al-Qaeda began a series of attacks on targets in the U.S., the deadliest terror attacks on American soil in the country's history. Almost 3,000 lives were taken that day at the World Trade Center towers in New York City, the Pentagon in Washington, D.C., and near Shanksville, Pennsylvania, where United Flight 93 crashed when passengers attempted to retake the plane. This year, there's an additional moment of silence at the 9/11 observance ceremony in New York City to honor the thousands of people who've been lost since the attacks due to 9/11-related illnesses. In New York City, Tanya J. Powers, Fox News.
1: Later this morning at that ceremony in New York City, Vice President J.D. Vance will be there representing the White House. He'll join victims' relatives and the four former U.S. presidents. Former President Bush, who of course was in office when the terror attacks happened. Former President Bill Clinton, as well as former Presidents Obama and Biden as well. President Trump will pay his respects at the Pentagon Memorial in D.C. Various speakers took the stage in Dallas Thursday night for the final night of the midterm convention, with none bigger than the final two. First Vice President J.D. Vance making the case for Republicans in November.
3: It's the first in the last 80 years to reverse the border invasion. Under Donald Trump's leadership, we have seen the foreign-born share of our population drop by 3 million people. That's illegal aliens that we sent back home.
1: That was on to the keynote address featuring the president.
4: Our country has never done better. We're taking in trillions of dollars.
1: We're now less than 2 months away from the midterms. 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
2: 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The current temperature is 74 degrees here at Sun Radio.

0: 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Aaron Abu is known for his saxophone performances blending soul and inspiration. He was recognized as 2025 World Entertainer Award winner. Tickets are $25 and can be purchased cash or check payable to the GFWC SCC Women's Club. 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
1: Closing out the convention, I'm Sue Guzman, Fox News. President Trump with a final message on the second day of the midterm convention in Dallas, Texas.
2: If the Democrats get in, they'll destroy everything that we built. They'll ruin our country. So on election day, November 3rd, you got to do me a favor. You got to get out and vote, and you're going to pretend I'm on the ballot. Because in a way, I am on the ballot. Because if they get in, they're going to take away all of the things that we got. And we can't let that happen.
1: Vice President J.D. Vance.
3: So I'm asking you, my fellow Republicans, to remember that this November is so much more than red team versus blue team. It's so much more than having good politicians in Washington. It's about sending a message to the Democratic Party that if you send your crazies, we're going to send you packing.
1: Republicans have been under fire from Democrats as gas prices are on the rise and the conflict with Iran continues. America pauses to remember the September 11th terrorist attacks today. Ceremonies will be held in New York, the Pentagon, and Shanksville, Pennsylvania, where United Flight 93 went down.
4: Earlier this week, officials in Shanksville pushed the need to inform younger Americans about the tragic events. Donna Gibson is the executive director of the Friends of Flight 93 National Memorial.
5: Only 15 states actually require some type of curriculum about 9/11 in the classroom.
4: She said the goal is for schools to teach kids what happened.
5: And then to use the Flight 93 story for inspiration about courage and heroism.
4: Gordon Felt lost his brother Edward on Flight 93. He said the country needs to take on a new challenge because eventually...
6: We won't be here to tell the story. We'll do it as long as we can, but at some point we've got to hand it off to the next generation.
4: Kevin Uretsky, Fox News.
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Songs you love to sing along with. 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
2: All day, relaxing favorites. The current temperature is 74 degrees here at Sun Radio.

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You're invited to Denny's at 3747 Sun City Center Boulevard here in Sun City Center on the first and third Tuesdays of the month at 9 a.m. Join the fun. 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Check it out for breakfast at Denny's the first and third Tuesday of the month. 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
3: Let's fight for our people. Let's send the Democrats packing. And let's never forget that America belongs to those who love it, not those who hate it.
1: Vice President Vance delivering the keynote address on the last day of the first ever GOP midterm convention in Dallas, where Fox's Eben Brown reports President Trump closed out the night with a much shorter speech than Wednesday's.
4: Telling the Republican convention that he didn't want to repeat himself, but he'd implore them,
5: get out and vote, please.
4: And to do so with enthusiasm at levels they showed during the last presidential race.
5: You've got to do this for me. You've got to pretend I'm on the ticket.
1: Now, the president did repeat his pledge of Republicans keep control of Congress in the elections, every adult U.S. citizen would get $5,000. Democrats and some in the GOP are critical, saying that could cost over $1 trillion. As Democrats also blame the president for higher gas prices in the Iran conflict, regular is up 15 cents this week. AAA's national average for diesel hit a record $6.05 per gallon this morning.
6: Iran's foreign minister met Pakistan's army chief to discuss ways to restart talks with the United States. We're told the focus was on de-escalation and restoring diplomacy. This as Iran's Houthi allies in Yemen exchange strikes with Saudi Arabia and close in on controlling one of the world's most important shipping routes.
1: Fox's Jonathan Savage. Today marks 25 years since America was attacked.
7: We saw a shadow, it looked like a plane. Next thing we know, it was boom, boom, and the floor started shaking. And then we saw debris fall down.
1: That was September 11th, 2001, when the first plane, hijacked by terrorists, hit the first of the Twin Towers in New York City. And then 17 minutes later, the next plane hit, and soon after, both towers collapsed, and this morning at Ground Zero, they'll read all the names of the nearly 3,000 people killed there and at the Pentagon, where a third plane crashed, and in Shanksville, Pennsylvania, where terrorists were fought back.
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Well, baby, let's go. The low vision meetings are back at over at King's Point is what I'm trying to say. From 1 until 2:30 this afternoon, low vision meeting. They've

0: Okay, we'll get to the Howard Jones song here in just a second. We heard the Beach Boys and Be True to Your School going back to the 60s once again. And I mentioned the Low Vision Support Group, and I just wanted to mention again where it's going to be. It's going to be at 1 o'clock this afternoon, the second Friday of the month, 1 until 2:30 in the Waterside Room at the Kings Point Clubhouse, main clubhouse. 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And they're in Palmetto. 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And the United Methodist Church of Sun City Center will hold their annual Health and Wellness Day. And that's Saturday the 26th from 10 to 2. BayCare Community Health will be there offering glucose A1 blood pressure screenings, BMI screenings, flu shots. Gamut University will be offering physical, occupational, and speech pathology screenings. Moffitt will have their mobile unit there offering lung and mold screenings as well as head and neck screenings, and you'll get the hearing folks who do hearing screenings as well. 1971 Haverford Avenue is the place in Sun City Center. Go and take advantage and speak directly to healthcare representatives and find out about their services. And for more information, you can contact Janine Holland. Janine Holland, 813-634-3425,
1: 813-634-3425.
0: Okay. Yeah, we just heard that. We're

Beach Boys want an encore, but hey, we'll bring you back at another time. But not right now. Once is enough, okay? Howard Jones up next here on Sun Radio, 96.3 FM. Coming up on 7:19 on this Friday morning. 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

Sweet Home Alabama, and they have Lynyrd Skynyrd at 27.5 after 7 here on this Friday morning. So happy it's Friday, TGIF. How you doing? Thanks for tuning in this morning to Sun Radio 96.3 FM. And, of course, a lot of things going on in the community today. That special service commemorating 25 years since 9/11 happening tonight at the United Methodist Church, 1971 Haverford Avenue. And we'll have some, a little bit later on this morning, we'll have some songs that might be appropriate to play on this solemn 25th anniversary of all of that. And let's see, what else is going on? Well, birthdays today. Short story writer O. Henry was born on this day, as was D.H. Lawrence, 1885, English poet and writer, wrote Lady Chatterley's Lover, among others. American college hot football coach Bear Bryant, Paul Bear Bryant, was born in 1913. Pro football coach Tom Landry, 1924. Charles Patrick was a doo-wop singer with the Monotones. He was born in 1938. Remember Book of Love? Huh? Well, we're going to refresh your memory here in a second to celebrate his birthday. He was born in Newark, New Jersey. Stand-up comedian Tom Treason, born in 1942. Lost him in 2026. We have Dennis Stefano. Dennis Stefano, rock guitarist and vocalist with the Buckinghams. Born in Chicago. They had some hits in the 60s. He's 80. Well, we'll hear from him shortly as well. Harry Connick Jr., pop jazz singer, pianist, and actor from Will and Grace, a TV personality. He has a birthday today as well. And Maria Bartiromo, broadcast journalist, 69 years young today. Charles Kelly from the group Lady A, used to be Lady Antebellum, but anyway, Lady A. Charles Kelly is 45 years young. We may even dig out a Lady A song to play for you this morning here on Sun Radio. But I want to play something from the Monotones for you.

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The music of Down Home, the September soiree presented by the Kings Point Music Makers, September 25th from 5 till 8 p.m. in the Kings Point North Clubhouse, 1900 Veterans Drive. 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All Kings Point and SCC residents are welcome. The Kings Point Music Makers is a 501c3 organization, and it donates and their proceeds to local school music programs. 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That is their website. And we have a watercolor class, fall, celebrate fall, with a watercolor painting class at St. Andrew's Presbyterian Church. They invite you to celebrate the beauty of the fall season with a fun, creative watercolor painting class Saturday, September 19th at 11 a.m. Participants will learn basic watercolor techniques while creating their own colorful fall scene. No previous painting experience necessary. Beginners are welcome. The class is open to the public. All supplies are included. The cost is $5 per person, cash only. And you can contact the instructor at 954-798-1672. 954-798-1672 by text or phone call to reserve your spot. Once again, that's at St. Andrew's Presbyterian Church, 1239 Del Webb Boulevard West in Sun City Center, Saturday, September 19th at 11 a.m. for that creative painting class, right? Hey, why not? Sounds like a good thing to check it out. All right, so back to more music here on Sun Radio on this Friday morning. And, of course, we'll be playing some of the songs appropriate for the 9/11 coming up here in just probably after 9 o'clock this morning. Right now, the Four Tops. The same old song.

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Mama said there'll be days like this. Hey, we've got news coming up on the hour at 8 o'clock. Fox News to let us know what is going on. And then back with another hour of music on the Friday morning show right here on Sun Radio 96.3 FM. It's Melt John taking us toward news time.

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1: Making the case to vote Republican in November. I'm Dave Anthony, Fox News.
2: Let's fight for our people. Let's send the Democrats packing. And let's never forget that America belongs to those who love it, not those who hate it.
1: Vice President Vance delivering the keynote address on the last day of the first ever GOP midterm convention in Dallas, where Fox's Eben Brown reports President Trump closed out the night with a much shorter speech than Wednesday's.
3: Telling the Republican convention that he didn't want to repeat himself, but he'd implore them,
4: get out and vote, please.
3: And to do so with enthusiasm at levels they showed during the last presidential race.
4: You've got to do this for me. You've got to pretend I'm on the ticket.
1: Now, the president did repeat his pledge if Republicans keep control of Congress in the elections, every adult U.S. citizen would get $5,000. Democrats and some in the GOP are critical, saying that could cost over $1 trillion. As Democrats also blame the president for higher gas prices in the Iran conflict, regular is up 15 cents this week. AAA's national average for diesel hit a record $6.05 per gallon this morning.
5: Iran's foreign minister met Pakistan's army chief to discuss ways to restart talks with the United States. We're told the focus was on de-escalation and restoring diplomacy. This as Iran's Houthi allies in Yemen exchange strikes with Saudi Arabia and close in on controlling one of the world's most important shipping routes.
1: Fox's Jonathan Savage. Today marks 25 years since America was attacked.
6: We saw a shadow and looked like a plane. Next thing we know, it was boom, boom, and the floor started shaking. And then we saw debris fall down.
1: That was September 11th, 2001, when the first plane hijacked by terrorists hit the first of the Twin Towers in New York City, and then 17 minutes later, the next plane hit, and soon after, both towers collapsed, and this morning at Ground Zero, they'll read all the names of the nearly 3,000 people killed there and at the Pentagon, where a third plane crashed, and in Shanksville, Pennsylvania, where terrorists were fought back.
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10 after 8, Sheryl Crow right there. You're my favorite mistake. Hey, good morning. How are you? Friday morning. So happy it's Friday. TGIF. That temperature's up into the 80s again today, headed for like 93. More showers and storms this afternoon. Maybe not quite as many as yesterday.

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And, yep, it is TGIF. Hope you're doing well on the September 11th. 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And hey, hope you'll check that out. Mahjong lessons will be offered Tuesdays starting next Tuesday the 15th through October 20th from 10 to noon in the Sandpiper Room at the North Campus of the Atrium Building. That is on Pebble Beach Boulevard. The classes are open to Sun City Center residents, Kings Point residents, and Freedom Plaza members as well. The $20 fee includes membership for the current year and, you know, and for the class. 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That's kpmusicmakers.org. Okay. Right now, back to more music. David Gates and Bread from the early 70s and the Guitar Man.

Kenny G and Pete Bryson by the time this night is over. Well, good morning. It is 8:32, 28 before 9, right here on a Friday morning with Pat Benatar on Sun Radio.

Chicago, only the beginning. Yeah, it's 8:39 right here on Sun Radio, 96.3 FM, 21 before 9 o'clock. Well, the company that brings us candy corn this time of year is now out with a perfume that smells just like it. Brock's Ode to Candy Corn is a blend of creamy vanilla, spice, sugar, and honey. So there, if you want to smell like candy corn, ladies, you can get yourself some perfume.

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Temptations, the way you do the things you do. We're Sun Radio. We are doing things to let you know what's going on in the community. A Friday night dance party with music, dancing, and socializing at the Florida Room on the 18th of September. That's in the Atrium Building next Friday night. 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Doors open at 5. Dancing begins at 5:30, continues till 9. And throughout the evening, you can, well, just boogie. Have a good time. 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Call Todd Taylor, 717-380-3232. 717-380-3233. And talk to Todd if you have more questions about that. And that's coming up on the 18th. All right? Okay. A little Leather and Lace for you right now on Sun Radio 96.3. 840, almost 844.

John Denver's Take Me Home Country Roads, 1971 was the year for that one. 10 minutes before nine, you're listening to Sun Radio 96.3 Friday morning, and it is night in the morning with you here, and thanks so much for listening. The GFWC Sun City Center Women's Club, a 501c3 organization, will hold an afternoon of fun and live music by wide world entertainer Aaron Abu. That's from the 30th from 4 to 5 p.m., October 30th, 4 to 5:30 p.m. at Community Hall, 1910 South Pebble Beach Boulevard. Doors will open at 3 p.m. for a silent auction, sponsor tables, dessert table, additional entertainment, and you can also bring your own beverages and snacks. All proceeds will benefit numerous local charities, including Tunnel to Towers in Bradenton, the Why Mama Food Pantry, the Hope Fund, Meals on Wheels of Sun City Center, and the Campaign Against Human Trafficking South Shore. And Aaron Abu is known for his saxophone performances blending soul and inspiration. And he was recognized as one of 25's world's best entertainer. He's collaborated with artists like members of the Miami Sound Machine. And tickets, $25, can be purchased Fridays, payable to the GFWC SCC Women's Club, but you can purchase your tickets on Fridays at the kiosk, and I believe it's starting today. So every Friday from 10 until noon, make a plan to go get your tickets. And you can contact the SCC Women's Club, or you can contact Shauna and ask her a question, 302-740-4098, 302-740-4098, and talk to Shauna if you would like to do that. And St. Andrews will hold pizza and movie night on Thursday, September the 17th. Doors will open at 4:30, dinner served beginning at 5, and the meal includes an assortment of pizza, homemade cakes, soft drinks. The movie is Voicemails for Isabel, and that will begin at 5:30. Tickets usually sell out early. They are $8 and may be purchased at the church office from 9 to 1, Monday through Thursday. For more information, call the church at 813-634-1252, 813-634-1252. Amy Grant up next. That's what love is for.

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1: Making the case to vote Republican in November. I'm Dave Anthony, Fox News.
2: Let's fight for our people. Let's send the Democrats back in, and let's never forget that America belongs to those who love it, not those who hate it.
1: Vice President Vance delivering the keynote address on the last day of the first ever GOP midterm convention in Dallas, where Fox's Evan Brown reports President Trump closed out the night with a much shorter speech than Wednesday's.
3: Telling the Republican convention that he didn't want to repeat himself, but he'd implore them,
4: get out and vote, please.
3: And to do so with enthusiasm at levels they showed during the last presidential race.
4: You've got to do this for me. You've got to pretend I'm on the ticket.
1: Now, the president did repeat his pledge of Republicans keep control of Congress in the elections, every adult U.S. citizen would get $5,000. Democrats and some in the GOP are critical, saying that could cost over $1 trillion. As Democrats also blame the president for higher gas prices in the Iran conflict, regular is up 15 cents this week. AAA's national average for diesel hit a record $6.05 per gallon this morning.
5: Iran's foreign minister met Pakistan's army chief to discuss ways to restart talks with the United States. We're told the focus was on de-escalation and restoring diplomacy. This as Iran's Houthi allies in Yemen exchange strikes with Saudi Arabia and close in on controlling one of the world's most important shipping routes.
1: Fox's Jonathan Savage. Today marks 25 years since America was attacked.
6: We saw a shadow, it looked like a plane. Next thing we know, it was boom, and the floor started shaking. And then we saw debris fall down.
1: Well, that was September 11th, 2001, when the first plane, hijacked by terrorists, hit the first of the Twin Towers in New York City. And then 17 minutes later,
7: second explosion.
1: The next plane hit, and soon after, both towers collapsed, and this morning at Ground Zero, they'll read all the names of the nearly 3,000 people killed there and at the Pentagon, where a third plane crashed, and in Shanksville, Pennsylvania, where terrorists were fought.
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12: 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It's a pleasure, and I thank you so much for tuning in this morning. 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

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Maybe not quite as much chance of a shower, but still one can pop up, so be aware of that. Well, let's see, the Low Vision Support Group are starting their meetings again today, the second Friday of the month. So it'll be this afternoon at 1 o'clock in the Waterside Room at Kings Point. The first meeting will have Dogs, Inc. representative. Dogs, Inc. used to be Southeastern Guide Dogs, and they'll tell you about what they do and about the guide dogs. It's a tax-exempt 501c3 organization. And they do a lot of great stuff with those wonderful guide dogs. And so you can check it out. Low Vision Support Group this afternoon, Waterside Room, 1 o'clock. And the United Methodist Church of Sun City Center will hold their annual Health and Wellness Day coming up on September 26th from 10 a.m. till 2 p.m. at Bay Care Community Health. They will offer glucose screenings, blood pressure screenings, BMI. Eye check, also flu shots available. Gammon University will be offering physical, occupational, and speech pathology screenings. Moffitt will have their mobile unit there offering mold and lung screenings as well as head and neck screenings. And there'll be some hearing screenings offered as well. That's at 1971 Haverford Avenue in Sun City Center. So don't miss it. Take advantage to speak to healthcare representatives and find out about their services. And for more info, you can contact Janine Holland. And the phone number is 813-634-3425, 813-634-3425. 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

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And I stood there, shivering in my pajamas, and watched the whole world go up in flames. And when it was all over, I said to myself,

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I'm not ready for that final disappointment. 'Cause I know, just as well as I'm standing here talking to you, that when that final moment comes and I'm breathing my last,

Cool change, right here, 6 minutes before 10 here on Sun Radio, 96.3 FM. And good morning to you. United Methodist Church of Sun City Center is pleased to present a special piano and trumpet recital on Sunday, September 20th at 3 p.m. Dr. Andrea Mutt, a pianist, and Andrew Langham, trumpet, will be performing appropriate a program entitled Songs of Travel, works by Debussy, Irving Berlin, and others. And as a special offer to get young folks interested in classical music, right? Get them exposed to classical music. Well, all children and grandchildren will be admitted free with a paid ticket. So take advantage of this special offer, folks. Bring the whole family. Bring the grandkids. Tickets $15 in advance. Also $15 at the door. Available at the Pages of Life bookstore Sundays 9:30 to 12:30. Monday through Thursday from 10 a.m. till 2 p.m. The church office Monday through Thursday 8:30 a.m. till 4 p.m. Or you can go lovethelight.org/events online. You can get your tickets there for a small service charge. And Beatles, Glen Campbell, Elvis tribute concerts all coming up at the church. Always something going on. And for more information about the church and recitals at the church, you can contact Steve Crow, our concert series coordinator, at 949-842-9616, 949-842-9616. And Steve will be glad, of course, to fill you in on the stuff that's going on. Okay. All right. We have 4 minutes before 10. Music from the Cranberries up next, taking us toward the 10 o'clock news here on a Friday morning. 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

Jennifer Page right here on Sun Radio, 20 and a half before 10, and that is called Crush right here as we get back to more music, and we'll do that here in just a second. As a matter of fact, I wanted to mention that on this day in 2001, Al-Qaeda hijackers took control of four planes, two slammed into the world. Trade Center towers, Trade Center 8:46 a.m. and 9:03 a.m., causing both towers to collapse. The third hit the Pentagon, and the fourth crashed in Pennsylvania. The attack killed nearly 3,000 people and it basically sparked a global war on terror. Let's see what else happened on this date. Manhattan discovered in 1609. We also had a major earthquake on this day. Hurricane Carla struck Texas in 1961, and that was a Category 4, and that brought a lot of 145-mile-an-hour winds, a 22-foot surge, killed 46 people, and caused millions of dollars in damages as well. But, of course, the thing we remember on this day 25 years ago was the attacks on our homeland. And I do have some songs to commemorate and just let us think about the occasion a little bit. And you remember, and I know you do because most of you have tickets for the United Methodist Church special event for 9/11 that's going on this evening at 7 p.m. I guess the most memorable song that I remember from 2001 from this day, by the way, or at least the song that was spawned by the tragedy, is this one from Alan Jackson. Where were you when the world stopped turning?

That's the Rising, and they have the boss, Bruce Springsteen, right here on Sun Radio 96.3 FM. We're playing some songs to kind of remember and think about what happened, that unthinkable happening 25 years ago. Music from YouTube, taking us toward news time at 10.

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1: Making the case to vote Republican in November. I'm Dave Anthony, Fox News.
2: Let's fight for our people. Let's send the Democrats packing. And let's never forget that America belongs to those who love it, not those who hate it.
1: Vice President Vance delivering the keynote address on the last day of the first ever GOP midterm convention in Dallas, where Fox's Evan Brown reports President Trump closed out the night with a much shorter speech than Wednesday's.
3: Telling the Republican convention that he didn't want to repeat himself, but he'd implore them,
4: get out and vote, please.
3: And to do so with enthusiasm at levels they showed during the last presidential race.
4: You've got to do this for me. You've got to pretend I'm on the ticket.
1: Now, the president did repeat his pledge of Republicans keep control of Congress in the elections, every adult U.S. citizen would get $5,000. Democrats and some in the GOP are critical, saying that could cost over $1 trillion. As Democrats also blame the president for higher gas prices in the Iran conflict, regular is up 15 cents this week. AAA's national average for diesel hit a record $6.05 per gallon this morning.
5: Iran's foreign minister met Pakistan's army chief to discuss ways to restart talks with the United States. We're told the focus was on de-escalation and restoring diplomacy. This as Iran's Houthi allies in Yemen exchange strikes with Saudi Arabia and close in on controlling one of the world's most important shipping routes.
1: Fox's Jonathan Savage. Today marks 25 years since America was attacked.
6: We saw a shadow, it looked like a plane. Next thing we know, it was boom, and the floor started shaking. And then we saw debris fall down.
1: Well, that was September 11th, 2001, when the first plane, hijacked by terrorists, hit the first of the Twin Towers in New York City. And then 17 minutes later,
7: second explosion.
1: The next plane hit, and soon after, both towers collapsed, and this morning at Ground Zero, they'll read all the names of the nearly 3,000 people killed there and at the Pentagon, where a third plane crashed, and in Shanksville, Pennsylvania, where terrorists were fought.
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Medler from a distance, 13 after 10, right here on Sun Radio, 96.3 FM. Hal Knight here, Knight in the Morning on a Friday, and thanks so much for listening to Sun Radio. We do this every weekday morning from 7 to 11, play some music and tell you what's going on in Sun City Center. Like, for example, the Drive My Car band brings the music, magic, and spirit of Beatles to Sun City Center. Get ready to go back in time

0: to the 1960s with the Drive My Car Band, a John Lennon and Beatles tribute band. They'll be taken to the stage at the Methodist Church, 1971 Haverford Avenue, Friday, October 2nd at 7 p.m. That's part of the church's Thank God It's Friday information concert series. They will present theatrical presentation, humor, period costumes of the day, and five men recreating the excitement, optimism, and irreverent spirit of the Beatles, and while taking audiences on a musical tribute, or a musical journey through some of the most beloved songs ever recorded. So you can get tickets for $25 at the door, $20 in advance for this, and tickets are available at the Pages of Life bookstore Monday through Thursday from 10 to 2, Sundays 9:30 to 12:30, and also at the church office Monday through Thursday from 8:30 a.m. until 4 p.m. So once again, you can go lovethelight.org. That's the website, lovethelight.org. And the Ladies Ancient Order of Hibernians is sponsoring a baby shower for the Foundations of Life organization, which provides counseling, mentoring, referrals, testing, and much needed supplies for moms and their infants. That'll be held October 3rd and 4th before and after each of the masses, the Saturday Mass at 4, Sunday, 8 a.m., 10 a.m., and noon. That's at the Prince of Peace Catholic Church, 702 Valley Forge Boulevard here in Sun City Center. Please bring much needed and appreciated items, especially for babies. They need play and sleepwear for infants and boys and girls 6 to 9 months, disposable diapers in all sizes. They need toiletries. They need baby ointment, diaper rash ointment, of course, shampoo, bottles, nipples, pacifiers. They needed winter outfits for toddlers and boys. And they need things for moms, hygiene items as well. You get the idea. A lot of things are needed. So check it out. It's a baby shower. Body wash, deodorant, shampoo, soap, all that kind of stuff. Moms, you know, they love handmade items too, like blankets, hats, and booties, and they don't have grandma to make these items for them. You be grandma and bring some by, and you can make cash or checks made out to Foundations of Life, and those will be accepted as well. Okay, community reminder from Sun Radio 96.3 FM.
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Philly Joel right here on Sun Radio, 96.3 FM, 1023 on a Friday morning, 85 degrees currently, headed for a high of 90 this afternoon. Mixture of sun and clouds and some showers and storms coming our way this afternoon. So keep the umbrella handy. Keep the radio handy for some more music and community event announcements. Right here on Sun Radio, here's Elton John.

lot of truth in that song. That's But for the Grace of God. Keith Urban right here on Sun Radio 96.3 FM. Good morning. It's 10:36. And a reminder here, the Cypress Living and Memory Care will host its annual chili cook-off from 11 a.m. till 1 p.m. on Tuesday, October 6th. They're at 970 Cypress Village Boulevard in Sun City Center. Community members are invited to enter a pot of chili, or you can come and taste the entries and cast your votes. Prizes will be awarded for judges' choice and people's choice. 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Okay, and Deputy Jeff will be one of the judges at that event, I understand, as well. And I did want to mention again that we do have the Low Vision Group. The Low Vision Group will be back and meeting again. They've been meeting since May because of the summer. You know, they took some time off during the summer. But if you're blind, you have low vision, it's in the Waterside Room. The group meets the second Friday of the month, 1 p.m., Waterside Room at King's Point. So certainly head on over there. They're going to be talking to the folks at Guide Dogs, Inc. That used to be Southeastern Guide Dog, and they do a lot with those wonderful dogs, and we'll be finding out more about what they do during the meeting this afternoon. So by all means, check it out. Low Vision Blindness Group right here, Sun City Center, King's Point. Up next, Tim McGraw and Taylor Swift, too. Can't forget Taylor. Highway Don't Care. That's next here on Sun Radio 96.3.

Richie Chardet, song is Smooth Operator, 12 minutes before 11 here on Sun Radio 96.3. Hal with you, operating the controls here on the station on this Friday morning. It is our Friday morning show, and yep, we have Night in the Morning Monday through Friday from 7 to 11. And I sure thank you so much for tuning in. We appreciate it, and we're here to tell you about stuff that's going on in the community and also about some of the programming that's coming up here on Sun Radio. Now, this Saturday at 8 o'clock, it is the Attorney Patrick Smith Show. Get your legal questions answered for free on the air. That's our Saturday morning lineup. That's how it starts. Then we have About the Town with Lisa and Vern Hendricks, their podcast that they do. Connie Lesko will be on the show this week, and she is there's a walk coming up for Alzheimer's, the cure. We sure hope to find a cure, because that would be wonderful. Anyway, Connie Lesko will fill us in on what's going on with that, and she's been around the community a long time. You can hear her on the radio on Lisa and Vern's About the Town podcast. And then at 10 o'clock, it's Veterans Corner Radio with Joe Mulberger, and that will be heard at 10 right here. And appreciate our veterans, and you can find out more information about what's going on with our veterans and such, and getting information about services, veteran services, and things that are coming up. And speaking of that, the Knights of Columbus 2533 extends an open invitation for their annual Blue Mass to be celebrated at the Prince of Peace Catholic Church this coming Tuesday, September 15th at 10 a.m., honoring local first responders, military veterans. The Blue Mask, of course, denotes the color of the blue, the color of the uniform worn by first responders, EMS operators, correction officers, and others. This is an opportunity to demonstrate our gratitude to these first responders and their family who have served us and our surrounding communities, those retired from the ranks, and especially the men who have sacrificed their lives, men and women who have sacrificed their lives for us. And we show appreciation for all of them. Also, appreciation for all of the volunteers that serve the Sun City Center area, the emergency squad, the security patrol, and community emergency response team, or CERT. And that is an integral part of the wonderful lifestyle that we have here in Sun City Center. So we do want to, demonstrate our gratitude for all of these folks for their selfless service and sacrifice on behalf of our country. So thank you. Thank you. You're all cordially invited to attend this very special solemn mass, regardless of your religious affiliation. And then following the mass, there'll be a reception in the Knesset Center to give you an opportunity to personally thank these fine men and women who served as our, who served in a big way. And you can call 813-679-2094 if you want information. 813-679-2094. Talk to Jeff if you need more information on this. But that Blue Mass is coming up this coming Tuesday morning. We just found out about this not too long ago. So not a whole lot of lead time, but put it on your calendar and check it out. 8 minutes before 11, put a little love in your heart. Jackie DeShane.

Put a little love in your heart. Put a little step in your feet there. We got a couple of dances we want to tell you about. Kings Point, this one coming up on the 13th, Sunday, September 13th, at the Clubhouse, inviting all dancers to dance to the music of Mike Morley. Entertaining tunes for all folks. That's 6:30 until 9 o'clock. Doors open at 6, $5 at the door. And if you're outside of Kings Point, you're welcome. Water and ice will be provided. It's a BYOB and snacks. You can call Ken at 513-582-8449 if you'd like information on that one. Moonglow Dance Club will hold a dance Thursday, September 25th at Community Hall, 1910 South Pebble Beach Boulevard, and the theme will be Western. So wear your cowboy duds and cowboy hats and things. So you can check that. There'll be a free lesson at 6:15, dancing from 7 until 9 with DJ George. That's on the 25th. It's the Harvest Moon Dance coming up Saturday, October 10th. And that's at Community Hall, 1910 South Pebble Beach. Proceeds will benefit Mary and Martha House, by the way. And they are trying to raise funds to give families to officers who were recently involved in a tragic act of violence in Hillsborough County. The Sun City Center Dance Club is hosting this one, and we'll have more information on that as it gets closer as well. Let's see. We've also got the Do You Want to Dance Club hosting a fundraising dance toward the purchase of AED defibrillators for facilities here in Sun City Center, Saturday the 19th from 7 to 10 at Community Hall, 1910 South Pebble Beach Boulevard. It's the open to the surrounding communities and music provided by Tony Knight and Friends, a popular one. Tickets are on sale in the atrium kiosk next week from 10 to noon, Monday, Wednesdays, and Fridays. I'm not sure you can get your tickets today, but you can get them next week, or you can get them at the door, on September the 19th. So a lot of stuff going on at Sun City Center. That's going to do it for me. Remember that life is a beautiful thing. Find someone and share it. Have a great rest of the day. Thank you so much for listening. Going to leave you with Jackson Browne and

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1: They just rang the bell again 1 minute ago. I'm Dave Anthony, Fox News. Marking the time on 9/11, 25 years ago, when the first Twin Tower collapsed in New York City, less than an hour after was the second one hit by a terrorist hijacked plane. In 27 minutes, the bell will ring again when the other tower hit first by another hijacked plane also went down.
2: I hope I live. I hope I live. It's coming down on me.
1: He did survive while he was recording, but nearly 3,000 people were killed in all. And at Ground Zero, they're reading all the names.
3: My uncle, Stephen Gerard Hoffman. Uncle Stephen, we love and miss you.
1: And one grieving widow spoke out.
4: My husband, Tom Strada. You are missed more with each year that passes. But how can it be 25 years and still we have no justice for the role that Saudi Arabia played in your murder?
1: All four living ex-presidents are at Ground Zero New York. Bill Clinton, Barack Obama, Joe Biden, and George W. Bush, who was president that day in 2001. President Trump is at the Pentagon, where he will soon speak at a ceremony underway remembering when the third hijacked plane crashed.
5: Please join me in a moment of silence as we honor the fallen who at this hour, 25 years ago, lost their lives while serving their nation. We remember the fallen and pray for the families.
1: The fourth plane never made it to Washington like the hijackers planned. That is the sound air traffic control heard as the 40 passengers on United Flight 93 fought back against the terrorists. And at almost this exact time, 25 years ago, the plane crashed into a field in Shanksville, Pennsylvania. And as we look back 25 years, there is something new to honor even more victims of the terror attacks. There will be a ringing of the bell for the people who died later of 9/11.
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7: Great news from Sun City Center today. Palm Garden has reopened outpatient services for physical, occupational, and speech therapy for the community. 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
1: 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And we are free because we are all volunteer. The long-term sustainability of our organization depends on getting people who want to contribute to the well-being of their community, who want to help others, and who thrive on the satisfaction and reward of knowing that you've made someone's day much better because you've volunteered. Do you think you're too old? Our average age is 73. Don't have medical training? We train for all our volunteer positions. Too busy with other things? Well, we only ask one shift every 8 days. Don't live in Sun City Center? You don't have to. We've had volunteers travel as far as from Orlando or Venice, Florida. Please consider giving your time. Without you, our services and our time in the community may not last. If you're interested, please give Chris McCann a call. She's our Assistant Chief of Human Resources, and her phone number is 813-434-4184.

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1: They just rang the bell again 1 minute ago. I'm Dave Anthony, Fox News. Marking the time on 9/11, 25 years ago, when the first Twin Tower collapsed in New York City, less than an hour after was the second one hit by a terrorist hijacked plane. In 27 minutes, the bell will ring again when the other tower hit first by another hijacked plane also went down.
2: I hope I live. It's coming down on me.
1: He did survive while he was recording, but nearly 3,000 people were killed in all. And at Ground Zero, they're reading all the names.
3: My uncle, Stephen Gerard Hoffman. Uncle Stephen, we love and miss you.
1: And one grieving widow spoke out.
4: My husband, Tom Strada. You are missed more with each year that passes. But how can it be 25 years and still we have no justice for the role that Saudi Arabia played in your murder?
1: All four living ex-presidents are at Ground Zero New York. Bill Clinton, Barack Obama, Joe Biden, and George W. Bush, who was president that day in 2001. President Trump is at the Pentagon, where he will soon speak at a ceremony underway remembering when the third hijacked plane crashed.
5: Please join me in a moment of silence as we honor the fallen who at this hour, 25 years ago, lost their lives while serving their nation. We remember the fallen and pray for the families.
1: The fourth plane never made it to Washington like the hijackers planned. That is the sound air traffic control heard as the 40 passengers on United Flight 93 fought back against the terrorists. And at almost this exact time, 25 years ago, the plane crashed into a field in Shanksville, Pennsylvania. And as we look back 25 years, there is something new to honor even more victims of the terror attacks. There will be a ringing of the bell for the people who died later of 9/11.
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1: 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Relaxing favorites here on Sun Radio, where our current temperature is 89 degrees.

My name is Hal, and I'd like to tell you about a show here on Sun Radio. It's called Doo Wop and More. You'll hear artists like The Crest, The Belmonts, Frankie Lyman and The Teenagers, Little Anthony and The Imperials, The Five Satins, The Marcells, The Elegants, also even more from Elvis, Connie Francis, Brenda Lee, Chuck Berry, Ricky Nelson, Bobby Rydell, and a whole lot more from the first decade of rock and roll. So dust off the poodle skirts, the white bucks, the hula hoops, and join us Fridays from 4 until 6 p.m. It's Doo Wop and More, right here on Sun Radio 96.3 FM.

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The meals will be served in the Life Enrichment Center at 1971 Haverford Avenue from noon until 1 p.m. No reservations are required. 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That's 813-634-2539. 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
1: It's been 25 years since America was attacked on 9/11. I'm Dave Anthony, Fox News.
2: For anyone who lived it, no words can do justice to the anguish of that day.
1: President Trump at the Pentagon, where one of the hijacked planes crashed on September 11th, 2001.
2: Bent on the destruction of all that is good. But this morning, we also remember how America responded to that wickedness.
1: And the president honored the first Americans to fight back.
2: For the countless lives saved by the immortal heroes of Flight 93.
1: It slammed into the ground in Shanksville, Pennsylvania, where Fox's Alexis McAdams reports.
3: Those passengers and crew fought those terrorists. It had left New Jersey heading to California before it crashed that morning. It never reached its intended target in Washington, and that's because of the courageous people on board.
1: And at Ground Zero in New York City, where Vice President Vance is, and all four ex-presidents, Bill Clinton, Barack Obama, Joe Biden, and George W. Bush, who was president that day, are... They have rung that bell six times, marking those plane crashes at the Pentagon and Shanksville. And for the first two planes that crashed into the Twin Towers, and for the moments each of those towers collapsed. And they keep reading all the names of all the people killed on 9/11, nearly 3,000.
4: My aunt, Maria Teresa Concepcion Santillan, Tita Emeritus. Even though I never met you, I'm honored to be named after you. I hope I'm making you proud, knowing you were a great daughter, sister, friend, and much more. I wish you could celebrate my birthday with me tomorrow.
1: And when they read the last name next hour, Fox's Tanya J. Powers reports there'll be something new to honor even more victims of the attacks.
5: This year, there's an additional moment of silence at the 9/11 observance ceremony in New York City to honor the thousands of people who've been lost since the attacks due to 9/11 related.
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2: Easy, relaxing favorites for Sun City Center, where the current temperature is 93 degrees.

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I've lost count of the hours, and I've lost track of the days. In fact, I've lost just about everything since you went away. Everything that is, except the memories you left me. And that's one thing that no one can mar. I don't know who you're with. I don't even know where you've gone. My only hope is that someday you might hear this song, and you'll know that I wrote it especially for you. And I love you wherever you are.

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I keep saying, she'll be back.

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1: A new moment of silence on Lisa Brady, Fox News, just held at New York's Ground Zero. For 25 years after 9/11, some 9,000 people have died, tens of thousands more sickened by toxic dust after the Twin Towers fell.
2: If I die from a 9/11 related illness, I will consider myself killed by Al-Qaeda.
1: Fox's Eric Shawn, who spent a month reporting near the World Trade Center site, is one of the many who've had related illnesses, including cancer.
2: As we speak, there are people in hospital beds, cancer wards, their home, surrounded by their families. They are dying from 9/11 related illnesses. Yes, they were killed. They are being killed by Al-Qaeda. Osama bin Laden is dead, thank God, but he is still killing Americans.
1: A moment of silence added in New York representing those who have died from 9/11 related illnesses. That's in addition to the six moments marking each hijacked plane's impact in New York at the Pentagon and to Pennsylvania Field and when the towers fell. Attacks that killed nearly 3,000 people on 9/11.
3: 25 years after the September 11th terror attacks, President Trump says the nation will never forget.
4: That's why we fight today. We don't have a choice. There can only be victory. We fight hard. We fight to win.
3: Speaking at a memorial service at the Pentagon, the president saluted the victims killed and service members he says are working right now to ensure the world's number one sponsor of terror, Iran, will never have a nuclear weapon. Vice President J.D. Vance attended the service at the World Trade Center site in Lower Manhattan.
1: Fox's Jared Halpern at the White House. Each year, September 11th is also a day of service.
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As a community, we residents in Sun City Center must step up and address the Club Link development threat in our community. They signaled their intention in their presentation to the community way back in March 2022. Now they have notices of intent for proposed developments under the Live Local Act for affordable housing on Colusa Greens, the North Lakes Course, and Sandpiper. 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
1: A new moment of silence on Lisa Brady, Fox News, just held at New York's Ground Zero. For 25 years after 9/11, some 9,000 people have died, tens of thousands more sickened by toxic dust after the Twin Towers fell.
2: If I die from a 9/11 related illness, I will consider myself killed by Al-Qaeda.
1: Fox's Eric Shawn, who spent a month reporting near the World Trade Center site, is one of the many who've had related illnesses, including cancer.
2: As we speak, there are people in hospital beds, cancer wards, their home, surrounded by their families. They are dying from 9/11 related illnesses. Yes, they were killed. They are being killed by Al-Qaeda. Osama bin Laden is dead, thank God, but he is still killing Americans.
1: A moment of silence added in New York representing those who have died from 9/11 related illnesses. That's in addition to the six moments marking each hijacked plane's impact in New York at the Pentagon and to Pennsylvania Field and when the towers fell. Attacks that killed nearly 3,000 people on 9/11.
3: 25 years after the September 11th terror attacks, President Trump says the nation will never forget.
4: That's why we fight today. We don't have a choice. There can only be victory. We fight hard. We fight to win.
3: Speaking at a memorial service at the Pentagon, the president saluted the victims killed and service members he says are working right now to ensure the world's number one sponsor of terror, Iran, will never have a nuclear weapon. Vice President J.D. Vance attended the service at the World Trade Center site in Lower Manhattan.
1: Fox's Jared Halpern at the White House. Each year, September 11th is also a day of service.
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Today's 96.3 is the soundtrack for your busy, busy life. Songs you know. Songs that make you smile. Songs that make you feel good. It's a variety you'll love. And it's only on

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3: Stand by, Senator. Remember, on this record, we're trying to answer Senator McKinley's hit record. And, George, you have a word here?
4: All right, Senator, this one's for the Democrats, so let's really hear it.
5: All right, I think I'm about as ready as I'm ever going to be.
3: Okay, stand by. This is Wild Thing, take 72, Senator.

0: fly up my heart sing. You make everything groovy. 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A wild thing, I think I love you. But I want to know for sure. Come on and hold me tight. I love you, yes. How's that, guys? Is that about
1: pretty
0: it?
1: Pretty close, Senator. A little less stuttering, please, all right? A little more of a liberal interpretation, Senator. Can you do that? And watch the pronunciation of the word heart.
0: Wild thing.
1: That's perfect, Senator. Lay it on him now.
0: You make my heart sing.
1: It's really coming along, Senator.
0: You make everything groovy. Yes. Wild thing. All right, Teddy on the ocarina, let's go. Tempo, Teddy, tempo.
1: Senator, we're going to have to get these kids out of the studio.
0: Sorry, Ethel, you want to... The kids are stepping on the musicians, Ethel. Get them out of the recording studio now, I think. Yeah. Eunice, a little more tempo there, please.
1: Senator, do you feel comfortable now?
0: I certainly do,
1: okay,
0: yes.
1: Just stand by. We're coming up to you now.
0: A wild thing. I think you move me.
1: That's beautiful, Senator. The kids will love it.
0: But I want to know for sure.
1: That's it. Bear down.
0: Come on and hold me tight.
2: A little more Boston soul, Senator.
0: You move me, yes.
1: All right, Senator, now let's get a big finish here now.
0: All right,
1: when you get the group going.
0: Family now.
1: Yes, when you get them, okay. Get them going.
0: All right.
1: Yeah, here comes the good stuff, Senator, so really get into it. Just think of the words. Here it comes. Stand by. Ready?
0: Oh, come on, wild thing.
1: Not so ruthless, Senator.
0: You make my heart sing.
1: That's it. Snap your fingers, Senator.
0: All right.
1: That's
0: come
1: it.
0: Back to New York, wild thing.
1: That's it.
0: Press ahead, wild thing. Think young, wild thing.

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1: They knew America was under attack. I'm Lisa Brady, Fox News.
2: Their actions saved countless lives.
1: Pennsylvania Governor Josh Shapiro paying tribute to the heroes of Flight 93, the hijacked plane that crashed into a field in Shanksville on 9/11 instead of reaching the nation's capital because of passengers and crew members.
2: They organized, they mobilized, and they summoned the courage to stare evil in the face and fight back.
1: That annual ceremony, including the reading of names, as they also do at the Pentagon and at New York's Ground Zero, where nearly 3,000 names are read and where they've added an additional moment of silence.
3: For the first time, the 9/11 remembrance ceremony in New York City featured not the usual six moments of silence, but seven. It represents the thousands who have died of 9/11-related illnesses since the attacks and was held after the reading of the names of the more than 2,900 men, women, and children lost at the World Trade Center in 2001 and in 1993. The moment was followed by taps and will become a permanent part of the ceremony from now on.
1: Fox's Tanya J. Powers at Ground Zero. Vice President J.D. Vance was there along with all four living former presidents, Biden, Obama, Bush, and Clinton. President Trump speaking at the Pentagon's event.
4: We will honor their lives. We will cherish their beautiful memories. And we will protect this country and its freedoms for every future generation.
1: The Justice Department confirming a first-of-its-kind deportation through a special court never used before. An Afghan woman sent back to Afghanistan had been accused of aiding a terror plot. Her lawyers had previously raised constitutional questions about the Alien Terrorist Removal Court. 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

Shannon had run away here on Sun Radio 96.3 FM. 16 after 4 o'clock. It's about a girl that I want. Got the Tokens and Eddie Hodges coming up in a minute. She took my love, then ran away. Right now is Dion.

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Good Friday afternoon to you. Music from the 50s and 60s, that's what we feature every Friday afternoon. We go back in time. 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Down Home is the 2026 SCCA Battle of the Bands winner. And they play all your favorites. Music from, well, all styles of musical genres for dancing and your listening pleasure. And there will be raffles. And you can bring your own snacks. Bring your own everything, basically, okay? And all Kings Point and SCCA residents are welcome. The Kings Point Music Makers is a 501c3 organization. And it dedicates and donates proceeds to local school music programs. And they've got a goodie, Halloween bash coming up in October as well. But you can find out about them by going to their website. 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

27 after 4, right here on Sun Radio 96.3. There you have Calendar Girl and Neil Sedaka. Remember the Safaris and Wipeout, right? That was released a couple of times in 63 and 66. But if you flipped the record over, well, then you got this one. That's what the DJs did. They flipped it over.

down to Huntington Beach one week for the annual Surfers Convention meet. He was hanging five and walking the nose, and when the meet was over, the trophy was Joe's.

Harry Mann, he and his wife Cynthia Wilde, they penned a lot of rock and roll hit songs, like Kicks from Paul Revere and the Raiders, just as one example. Anyway, that was his only hit on the radio, was Who Put the Bomb in the Bomb, Bomb, Bomb, Bomb, and that's 1961. 4:42 in the afternoon here on Sun Radio, 96.3 FM, Hal Knight here with you on a Friday afternoon, and we've got Do Up and More for you. Say the Knights of Columbus, number 2533, extends an open invitation for their annual Blue Mass to be celebrated at the Prince of Peace Catholic Church on Tuesday, September the 15th, next Tuesday at 10 a.m., honoring local first responders plus active military veterans. A blue mask refers to the, well, the color of the uniforms that these folks wear, and this is an opportunity to demonstrate our gratitude to the first responders and their family who currently serve us in the surrounding communities, those who have retired from the ranks, and especially men who sacrificed their lives in the line of duty. They will also show appreciation for the many hundreds of local volunteers representing the Sun City Center Emergency Squad, Security Patrol, and Community Emergency Response Team, sir. They are an integral part of the wonderful lifestyle that we have here in Sun City Center, and we want to demonstrate our gratitude to these folks, these personnel, veterans, who for their selfless sacrifice and service to our country. So everybody is cordially invited to attend this very special solemn mass, regardless of your religious affiliation. And immediately following the mass, there'll be a reception in the Knesset Center to give you an opportunity to personally thank these fine men and women who served as our first responders. For more information, you can contact Jeff and Jeff Stephens at 813-679-2094. 813-679-2094. And Jeff, thank you for making us aware of this. And this is next Tuesday, and we love our veterans, and we thank you all for your service. 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

0: born in Fargo, North Dakota. We lost him in October of 2016. And he was only 73. I say only because, you know, as I get old, you know, these guys, well, he was only 74 or 5 when he did. Well, you know, it's all relative, isn't it? Anyway, that was one of his big hits. He had a lot of them in the early 60s. And then he came back with a follow-up, kind of a last hit called Come Back When You Grow Up Girl. That was 1968. Anyway, there will be a watercolor painting class at St. Andrew's Presbyterian Church. They invite you to celebrate the beauty of the fall season with a fun, creative watercolor painting class, September 19th at 11 a.m. That's a week from tomorrow, folks. You will learn basic watercolor techniques while creating your own colorful fall scene. And no previous painting experience is necessary. Beginners are welcome. The class is open to the public. All supplies are included. The cost is just $5, $5 cash only. And you can contact the instructor at 954-798-1672. I say again, 954-798-1672 by text or phone to reserve your spot. And that's at St. Andrew's Presbyterian Church, 1239 Del Webb Boulevard West here in Sun City Center. And that's September 19th, next Saturday at 11 a.m. Okay, got it. All right. And if your organization or church has an upcoming event you'd like it mentioned on the station, send us an email and send it. Just give us a little lead time on it, if you would. 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And we'll put it on the air for you. Big pop and big country. I mean, this is country for a whole, like, 6 months. Leroy Van Dyke.
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Every morning at the mine, you could see him arrive. He stood 6'6" and weighed 245, kind of broad at the shoulder and narrow.

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And if you spoke at all, you just said hi to Big John. Somebody said he came from New Orleans, where he got in a fight over a Cajun queen, and a crashing blow from a huge right hand sent a Louisiana fella to the

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Through the dust and the smoke of this man-made hell walked a giant of a man that the miners knew well. Grabbed a sagging timber and gave out with a groan, and like a giant oak tree just stood there alone, Big John.

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And the smoke and gas belched out of that mine. Everybody knew it was the end of the line for Big John.

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These few words are written on that stand. At the bottom of this mine lies a big, big man.

John. Big Bad John, Jimmy Dean, 1961, and big pop and country hit for that artist right there. And, of course, we love his sausages, too. Sun Radio, 96.3 FM. String Alongs, Wheels, news coming up. Fox News at 5 o'clock, then back with another hour of Doo-Wop and more.

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1: They knew America was under attack. I'm Lisa Brady, Fox News.
2: Their actions saved countless lives.
1: Pennsylvania Governor Josh Shapiro paying tribute to the heroes of Flight 93, the hijacked plane that crashed into a field in Shanksville on 9/11 instead of reaching the nation's capital because of passengers and crew members.
2: They organized, they mobilized, and they summoned the courage to stare evil in the face and fight back.
1: That annual ceremony, including the reading of names, as they also do at the Pentagon and at New York's Ground Zero, where nearly 3,000 names are read and where they've added an additional moment of silence.
3: For the first time, the 9/11 remembrance ceremony in New York City featured not the usual six moments of silence, but seven. It represents the thousands who have died of 9/11-related illnesses since the attacks and was held after the reading of the names of the more than 2,900 men, women, and children lost at the World Trade Center in 2001 and in 1993. The moment was followed by taps and will become a permanent part of the ceremony from now on.
1: Fox's Tanya J. Powers at Ground Zero. Vice President J.D. Vance was there along with all four living former presidents, Biden, Obama, Bush, and Clinton. President Trump speaking at the Pentagon's event.
4: We will honor their lives. We will cherish their beautiful memories. And we will protect this country and its freedoms for every future generation.
1: The Justice Department confirming a first-of-its-kind deportation through a special court never used before. An Afghan woman sent back to Afghanistan had been accused of aiding a terror plot. Her lawyers had previously raised constitutional questions about the Alien Terrorist Removal Court. 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

Sherrells, Will You Still Love Me Tomorrow? 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Check out the dance at the Kings Point North Clubhouse Sunday, September 13th. They invite all dancers to dance to the music of Mike Worley. Entertaining tunes for all of you from 6:30 until 9. Doors will open at 6 p.m. It's $5 at the door. 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Water and ice will be provided. 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And check it out. That's dances coming up this Sunday, as a matter of fact. And let's see. We have... Well, several dances. There's another one coming up shortly as well. The Do You Want to Dance Club will host a fundraising dance toward the purchase of defibrillators for CA facilities. It'll be held Saturday, September 19th from 7 till 10 at Community Hall, 1910 South Pebble Beach Boulevard. 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

Clarence, Frogman Henry, and I don't know why I love you, but I do. 20 after 5 here on Sun Radio 96.3 FM. We're in Sun City Center, and we're a little corner of paradise. Has a lot of stuff going on. A Friday night dance party coming up on September 18th. Music, dancing, and socializing in the Florida Room here in Sun City Center in the Atrium Building. 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DJ Toddy Rocks will be there. He'll have classic rock, country, disco, beach music, oldies, line dances, a whole variety of stuff. And you're invited to dance, meet friends, and simply hang out and enjoy the music in a relaxed and welcoming atmosphere. Doors open at 5, dancing 5:30 until 9 o'clock in the Florida Room in the Atrium Building. And admission is $5 for Sun City Center and Kings Point residents and their guests. You're welcome to bring your own beverages and snacks, by the way, and enjoy the music. Like I said, September 18th, and it's the next one. And if you'd like more information, you can call Todd Taylor. SCC Karaoke Lovers Club sponsors it. 717-380-3233. 717-380-3233 for Toddy Rocks. So check it out on the 18th. And the GFWC Sun City Center Women's Club, a 501c3 organization, will hold an afternoon of fun and live music by world well-known entertainer Erin Abou on Friday, October 30th from 4 to 5:30 p.m. at Community Hall, 1910 South Pebble Beach Boulevard. Doors will open at 3 p.m. They'll have silent auctions, sponsor tables, a dessert table, and you can bring your beverages and snacks to that one if you would like to do so. All proceeds will benefit numerous local charities, including Tunnel to Towers in Bradenton, the Wymama Food Pantry, the Hope Fund, Meals on Wheels of Sun City Center, and the Campaign Against Human Trafficking South Shore. Erin Abou is known for his saxophone performances, blending soul and inspiration, and he was recognized as one of 2025 World Entertainers' Best, and he has collaborated with folks like, members of the Miami Sound Machine and Dolly Parton in the past. Tickets $25, cash or check payable to the GFWC SCC Women's Club. 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
3: Into the final half hour, it's going fast. It's Friday afternoon. Music from the 50s and 60s. Here's Gene McDaniels at 100 pounds.

plane was way overdue. So I went inside to the airline's desk. And I said, "Sir, I wonder why 1203 is so late." He said, "Oh, they probably took off late. Or they may have run into some turbulent weather and had to alter their course." I went back outside and I waited at the gate and I watched the beacon light from the control tower as it whipped through the dark ebony skies as if it were

John and Phil, the Everly Brothers and Ebony Eyes here on Sun Radio, 96.3 FM. They had a lot of hits back in the early 60s, and that was one of them. We've got more hits in the 50s and 60s coming up. The Knights of Columbus Assembly 2533 extends an open invitation to the annual Blue Mass to be celebrated at the Prince of Peace Catholic Church Tuesday, September the 15th at 10 a.m., honoring local first responders plus active duty and military veterans. The Blue Mass pays tribute to law enforcement, firefighters, EMS personnel, 9/11 operators, and correction officers. This is an opportunity to demonstrate our gratitude to these first responders and their family who proudly serve us and the surrounding communities, those who've retired from the ranks, and especially those who sacrificed their lives in the line of duty. And we'll also appreciation will be shown for the hundreds of local volunteers representing the Sun City Center Emergency Squad, Security Patrol, and Community Emergency Response Teams. They're all an integral part of the wonderful lifestyle that we have in Sun City Center. We'll also demonstrate our gratitude to military personnel and veterans for their selfless service and sacrifice to the community. So thank you, thank you, thank you. It's all on behalf of our country. Everybody's cordially invited to attend this special solemn mass, regardless of your religious affiliation. And immediately following the Mass, there'll be a reception in the Knesset Center, give you an opportunity to personally thank these fine men and women who served as our first responders. And if you'd like more information, you can call Jeff. I'll give you a phone number for him. Jeff Steffens, 813-679-2094. 813-679-2094. And thanks, Jeff, for letting us know about this event, too. Okay? We love our veterans. Thank you for your service. 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Back to the oldies, Rosie and the originals now. Angel Baby.

0: The Highwaymen and Cotton Fields here on Sun Radio 96.3 FM. 11 minutes before 6 o'clock. Hal Knight here with you. And we've got Doo Wop and More on a Friday afternoon. We're sticking with 50s and 60s music. Thanks for tuning in. Hey, be sure to listen for our information series on Saturday mornings. It starts with the Attorney Patrick Smith Show at 8 o'clock right after the news. Get your legal questions answered for free on the air. He'll give you a special 800 number to call in with your legal questions. A very entertaining show to boot, I must say. Right after that, after the 9 o'clock news, it is About the Town, a podcast presented, and that, of course, by Lisa and Vern Hendricks. Lisa and Vern used to have a radio program here on Sun Radio. Well, they still do, because About the Town is broadcast every Saturday morning at 9 o'clock. Connie Lesko, who has been trying to find a cure for Alzheimer's, she's part of that organization, and she will tell you more about that. She's going to be on hand as this week's guest. That's Connie Lesko on the program, the About the Town program with Lisa and Vern. Then right after 10 o'clock, it is Joel Mulberger and Veterans Corner Radio, all right here, our Saturday morning lineup on Sun Radio 96.3 FM. 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

Chubby Checker, Pony Time, right here on Sun Radio. It's time for me to get on out of here. This 2 hours go by so fast. You just get here. It's time to go home. But thanks for listening today. It's been a pleasure playing those 50s and 60s songs. Hope you have a great weekend. Stay cool if you can. Catch you Monday morning around 7 a.m., Lord willing, and the creek don't rise and all that. And have a great weekend. Thanks for listening to Sun Radio, 96.3 FM. We really appreciate you. And please tell your friends and neighbors about Sun Radio. A lot of folks don't even know there's a radio station in town. So let them know. And if you have any suggestions on how we can make things better, send me an email. 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
1: They knew America was under attack. I'm Lisa Brady, Fox News.
2: Their actions saved countless lives.
1: Pennsylvania Governor Josh Shapiro paying tribute to the heroes of Flight 93, the hijacked plane that crashed into a field in Shanksville on 9/11 instead of reaching the nation's capital because of passengers and crew members.
2: They organized, they mobilized, and they summoned the courage to stare evil in the face and fight back.
1: That annual ceremony, including the reading of names, as they also do at the Pentagon and at New York's Ground Zero, where nearly 3,000 names are read and where they've added an additional moment of silence.
3: For the first time, the 9/11 remembrance ceremony in New York City featured not the usual six moments of silence, but seven. It represents the thousands who have died of 9/11-related illnesses since the attacks and was held after the reading of the names of the more than 2,900 men, women, and children lost at the World Trade Center in 2001 and in 1993. The moment was followed by taps and will become a permanent part of the ceremony from now on.
1: Fox's Tanya J. Powers at Ground Zero. Vice President J.D. Vance was there along with all four living former presidents, Biden, Obama, Bush, and Clinton. President Trump speaking at the Pentagon's event.
4: We will honor their lives. We will cherish their beautiful memories. And we will protect this country and its freedoms for every future generation.
1: The Justice Department confirming a first-of-its-kind deportation through a special court never used before. An Afghan woman sent back to Afghanistan had been accused of aiding a terror plot. Her lawyers had previously raised constitutional questions about the Alien Terrorist Removal Court. 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
3: The current temperature is 88 degrees here at Sun Radio, your home for easy, relaxing favorites.

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The United Methodist Church of Sun City Center is inviting the community to a special ecumenical remembrance 25 years later, remembering healing and hope for 9/11 on Friday, September 11th at 7 p.m. The event will be held at the United Methodist Church, 1971 Haverford Avenue, here in Sun City Center. 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It's designed as an evening of remembrance, reflection, and hope. Rather than focusing on politics or division, the event seeks to link people together with shared memories and a renewed commitment to the community. 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
1: Remembering to never forget. I'm Lisa Brady, Fox News. A day of tributes around the nation, marking 25 years since the 9/11 attacks.
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3: Kevin Nathaniel Colbert.
1: Nearly 3,000 names read at Ground Zero in New York, where a seventh moment of silence was added to honor the thousands more who've died since the attacks of 9/11-related illnesses.
4: Osama bin Laden is dead, thank God, but he is still killing Americans.
1: Fox's Eric Shawn, one of the tens of thousands sickened by toxins from the World Trade Center site. President Trump says the fight against terrorism must continue.
5: 25 years since the September 11th attacks, President Trump says the U.S. doesn't have a choice but to still fight.
6: The world's number one sponsor of terror, the Islamic Republic of Iran, will never, ever have a nuclear weapon.
5: Speaking at the Pentagon, the president paid tribute to the lives lost there and in New York City and Shanksville, Pennsylvania. President Trump says while the country must not forget the immense evil in the world, we must also remember how America responded.
1: Fox's Jared Halpern at the White House. Fox's Trey Yingst earlier aboard the USS George Washington in the Arabian Sea.
7: The crew at this moment is preparing for nighttime operations, a daily occurrence here with multiple exchanges of fire this week alone between the United States and Iran.
1: An aircraft carrier defending multiple U.S. ships and other assets in the region as a tug of war continues over the Strait of Hormuz with a U.S. blockade of Iranian ports still in effect. Saudi Arabia's foreign ministry says an oil pipeline has been attacked, blaming drones launched from Iraq, which says the prime minister has ordered an investigation.
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2: Relaxing, easy favorites for Sun City Center, where the temperature is 83 degrees.

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1: Remembering to never forget. I'm Lisa Brady, Fox News. A day of tributes around the nation, marking 25 years since the 9/11 attacks.
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1: Nearly 3,000 names read at Ground Zero in New York, where a seventh moment of silence was added to honor the thousands more who've died since the attacks of 9/11-related illnesses.
4: Osama bin Laden is dead, thank God, but he is still killing Americans.
1: Fox's Eric Shawn, one of the tens of thousands sickened by toxins from the World Trade Center site. President Trump says the fight against terrorism must continue.
5: 25 years since the September 11th attack, President Trump says the U.S. doesn't have a choice but to still fight.
6: The world's number one sponsor of terror, the Islamic Republic of Iran, will never, ever have a nuclear weapon.
5: Speaking at the Pentagon, the president paid tribute to the lives lost there and in New York City and Shanksville, Pennsylvania. President Trump says while the country must not forget the immense evil in the world, we must also remember how America responded.
1: Fox's Jared Halpern at the White House. Fox's Trey Yingst earlier aboard the USS George Washington in the Arabian Sea.
7: The crew at this moment is preparing for nighttime operations, a daily occurrence here with multiple exchanges of fire this week alone between the United States and Iran.
1: An aircraft carrier defending multiple U.S. ships and other assets in the region as a tug of war continues over the Strait of Hormuz, with a U.S. blockade of Iranian ports still in effect. Saudi Arabia's foreign ministry says an oil pipeline has been attacked, blaming drones launched from Iraq, which says the prime minister has ordered an investigation.
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